0: Stage Country. We got Cody Johnson hosting this week. I'm Elena, and we are able to talk about this new album now, which I'm really excited about. We're getting to know a little bit more about Banks of the Trinity, which is coming out next month. And oh my gosh, Cody, there's just so much. I cannot wait to hear from this. And I know you got to be just itching for this release date. Does it feel like, I don't know, Christmas is coming? What does it feel like for you?
1: I've worked on this album for almost 2 years. I mean, it the day after we got Album of the Year for Leather,
0: I
1: told Trent, time to go to work. Like, I called Chris and was like, start getting songs. I called Scott Gunner and was like, send everything you got. Like, we got to get started right now. Because you don't get Album of the Year and then lay back and get comfortable. It's one of those, time to go to work. We got to outdo. What's the old cowboy saying? You're only as good as your last ride.
0: Yep.
1: And so that's kind of the athletic standpoint I took to it was, all right, we got to outdo ourselves. We got to get better songs. We got to get better production. This is the first album I overcut. You know, God's blessed me to the point where financially I can afford to overcut.
0: Yeah.
1: And I cut songs, just trying them on like a shirt in a store, and said, you know, it was good, but it's not as good as that.
0: Is that so, such a freeing thing as an artist to be able to do that?
1: Absolutely.
0: Yeah.
1: You get to actually experience, man, I think this song is good enough for the album.
0: Yeah.
1: I think it is, but let's try it on and see. And so you spend the money and you spend the time, and at the end of the day, you go, man, I didn't love it. It's a great song. It's going to be great for somebody else, but I didn't love it. For instance, Blame Texas didn't fit. Well, let's go back. Traveling Soldier didn't fit on the album. I recorded with my band, The Rockin' CJB, yeah, Traveling Soldier and Footlights, the Merle Haggard cut, in one day. Neither one of those things really fit on the album, just sonically. Just like when you got to that track, it was like, this is just, it's good, but it just doesn't fit. So Chris Lacey had the idea to put out Traveling Soldier on Veterans Day. I had the idea to put Merle Haggard's Footlights out on Merle Haggard's birthday. Blame Texas didn't jive with the album. It just kind of stuck out. So let's put it out on Texas Independence Day. So when you overcut, you have the freedom to do those cool little just drop them by themselves. And it created a fan frenzy. And
0: yeah,
1: they love those songs. They don't need to be on an album. They don't require radio to be something cool that just stands alone by itself.
0: Well, and that's the great thing about the way people consume music today is there are so many different avenues that you can go down. It's not so like robotic or like machine.
1: Right.
0: Can really
1: right. And because of the generation I was born in, I think everything has to be robotic. It's got to go to radio and then it'll be a hit. And it's like, you know what? Still go to radio.
0: Mm-hmm.
1: That's my favorite thing in the world. Just still go to radio with a single. But what about these other songs that you can just drop over here? It's an Apple exclusive. It's an Amazon exclusive.
0: Yeah.
1: Or whatever it may be. It's a Spotify exclusive or an iHeart exclusive. You know, just put out music to put out music because, I mean, I've already done this for free.
0: Yeah.
1: Why not just put out music?
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6: A warm-up and a chance of showers and thunderstorms as we wrap up the week. Look for temperatures Friday morning, low 50s, and then low to mid-80s for highs with that chance of storms by late afternoon into the evening hours. Might get some gusty winds, maybe some small hail out of those storms. Warm again on Saturday with highs in the 80s. Storm chances go up Saturday night into Sunday morning. In the 2 News Weather Center, I'm Chief Meteorologist Michael Sager.
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6: For the Muskogee and Tahlequah areas, this afternoon a mixture of clouds and sunshine with those high temperatures into the upper 60s. Overnight tonight, partly cloudy, mid to the upper 40s. Upper 60s on your Thursday, mostly cloudy skies and a slight chance for a few light to moderate rain showers. In the 2 News Weather Center, I'm meteorologist Brandon Woolley.
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0: It's Backstage Country. Cody Johnson is here as your host this week. I'm Elena, and Cody, we're just a few weeks away at this point, really, from Banks of the Trinity, your new album. It's coming out in June. And the album cover is really striking because I don't know anything about the Lawrence Grocery Store. I don't know the stories behind it, but you know that there's stories behind it. How many lessons do you think that you learned from sitting at Lawrence's Grocery Store on that pew?
1: And a lot.
0: About? Yeah.
1: So when I was baling hay for Hootie, I was riding bulls my senior year, you know, rodeo. And me and a buddy of mine went out to a bull riding, and I did okay. I didn't win anything, but I did better than most nights. And we stayed up all night drinking beer and came back to work at 6 o'clock in the morning. And we still had our rodeo clothes on, and we smelled like beer. And Mr. Hootie caught wind of that and pulled out a toolbox and started throwing wrenches and throwing hammers at us. And we were hiding behind a hay baler. And he said, "Let me tell y'all such and such." He said, "Y'all ever come to work like that again, I'll send you back home." And we never did that again.
0: Yeah.
1: He was a kind, soft-spoken man. But I figured out real quick that even kind, soft-spoken men with that kind of work ethic and those kind of morals ain't going to put up with it. And so it helped me grow up pretty quick.
0: Well, and honestly, like, as a country music star, what a great lesson to learn early, because a lot of people learn that lesson a little too late.
1: Nail on the head, no pun intended.
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7: For the Muskogee and Tahlequah areas, this afternoon a mixture of clouds and sunshine with those high temperatures into the upper 60s. Overnight tonight, partly cloudy, mid to the upper 40s. Upper 60s on your Thursday, mostly cloudy skies and a slight chance for a few light to moderate rain showers. In the 2 News Weather Center, I'm meteorologist Brandon Woolley.
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0: Backstage Country. We got Cody Johnson hosting this week. I'm Elena, and we are able to talk about this new album now, which I'm really excited about. We're getting to know a little bit more about Banks of the Trinity, which is coming out next month, and the collaborations, Brothers Osborne, Luke Combs, which was so exciting to see. And, you know, whenever artists have collaborations, of course, we're curious about how it happens because there's so many artists that you could collaborate with. So,
1: right.
0: And I know everyone wants to work with you. So how did this happen? Did you reach out? Did the song just scream Luke or Brothers? Like, what happened for these?
1: Well, the song Foolproof, with Brother, first of all, there's not a single Brothers Osborne song that I ever push skip on, ever. I've got every song they've ever put out on my phone. Most of the time, that's like my golf course playlist. It's my beach playlist. It's my fishing playlist. Like, I'm such a huge fan of TJ's voice and John's voice as well. The way it just blends so well with TJ, but John's guitar, there's something. So they say, like, when you play guitar, your left hand is what you know, your right hand is who you are. And he's got both of them. Not only is his left hand just out of this world, but his right hand does something that I haven't really ever heard besides a session player that is no longer with us, one of the greatest players of all time, JT Cornfloss. He just has something that JT had. And anyway, so when I heard this song, I was like, this is a Brothers Osborne song. Especially because, like, the key it was in, you know, like, the guy on the demo goes, the only ring I gave her came from Lake County. And it just had this, I was like, ooh, that's kind of TJ-ish right there. And so I reached out to him, didn't hear back, and I just told the band that day, I was like, look, just stay out of the way, because the Brothers Osborne are going to be on here, even if it takes me a while to get it done, just stay out of the way of those two guys. And if they say no, we'll come back in and put some parts down. But then, you know, they called and they're like, hey, by the way, it's ironic you reached out. We kind of wanted to get you to do something on our deal. We'll do this if you'll do that. And it just organically just kind of happened. When it comes to the Luke Combs song, Shoot the Bull, Drew Parker and Josh Phillips did something that is completely against the rules as far as I'm concerned as songwriters. They wrote this song specifically for me and Luke. Like, the details in the song about ourselves are so specific that if myself or Luke said no to the song, it just disappears. You'll never hear it. It just throw it in the trash.
0: Whoa. Okay. So, like,
1: if you write a song as a duet and you approach this artist and they say no, you could still easily say, well, what about this artist and this artist? But this was like personal details of myself and Luke. But the song was so damn good, there's no way around it. I called Luke and texted Luke. I'm going to call him out. After about 2 months, finally, he says, hey, man, we're going to do this song. And I'm like, yeah, appreciate you returning my call, you know?
0: Yeah.
1: I talk trash, but I'm just as bad. Like, when I get home here on this ranch, I rarely ever answer my phone. So it takes one to know one, I guess.
0: But, oh, gosh, yeah.
1: It was cool. Two things about both collaborations was getting to sing with people that I feel like I sing really well with because I have all their music, Luke and Brothers Osborne. I have all their music on my phone.
0: Yeah.
1: And so I sing along with them a lot. And I think, like, man, I would be really good singing with TJ and John.
0: You already know how you sound with them.
1: I could be really good singing with Luke. And I finally got to do it in studio. And I was not wrong.
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5: Okay, Country 101.7, now your official 2 News weather forecast. For the Muskogee and Tahlequah areas this afternoon, a mixture of clouds and sunshine with those high temperatures into the upper 60s. Overnight tonight, partly cloudy, mid to the upper 40s. Upper 60s on your Thursday, mostly cloudy skies and a slight chance for a few light to moderate rain showers. In the 2 News Weather Center, I'm meteorologist Brandon Woolley.
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0: It's Backstage Country. I'm Elena. Cody Johnson is your host this week. We're catching up on all the things. And Cody, there are so many things we can catch up with you on, but one of which is very big right now, your 2026 tour. I mean, when you're putting together the creative for the stage and everything, and hearing you talk about it is so cool. But are you fully involved in every step of that?
1: I mean, not every step. Obviously, there's a lot of legwork, and you don't hire people to do a job and do it for them. I'm not a micromanager. But at the end of every decision, it's coming to me. Because, you know, like, just like my record deal, I still own myself. And so why would I have these people, like I said earlier, why would I have these people placed around me and not listen to them? But at the end of the day, I need to make sure that it is 100% organic, me, my approach, well, what I approve. So, yes, I am a country music artist, but very much a business owner.
0: Mm-hmm. Well, and that's something that I do love watching about you and in your career. Like, you're fully, fully in it. And it's always been so fun to see you be truly you and, you know, trends kind of trending around you. And yet you end up creating trends yourself with your business and with your performance, with your music. Have there ever been moments where industry pressure, like, almost convinced you to become a different version of Cody Johnson? Or have you always been like this, so true to yourself?
1: No, I mean, it goes back to like some of my first visits in Nashville. I had a publishing deal with Tim Dubois for 4 years, writing songs for a company called B Music. Mm-hmm. And they paid me a retainer of $30,000 a year. And so I took that money, and my wife and I decided that we were going to act like we didn't have it. We just stuck it in an account. There was a clause in my contract that I could buy my publishing, the rights to my publishing for everything I've written, back from them. And at the end of my term, I took their money with interest and gave it back to them. And I owned my publishing and I owned myself. Still own my masters. And it's one of those things that whenever I made my deal with Warner Music Nashville was the only record label in town that would agree to those terms. And a lot of other terms that I'm not going to divulge publicly that nobody else would agree to. Mm-hmm. But they did. Other record labels would say things like, man, if you'll just get rid of the cowboy hat, we can work with you. And it's like, man, this is what I wear on a date with my wife. Right. This is what I wear to church. This is who I am. Like, I don't wear this thing for decoration. It's designed to keep the sun off your neck. And I work out here on the ranch, and I actually have to have this hat.
0: Yep.
1: And in the words of Resist All, we live it every day.
0: hell yeah.
1: Shameless self-plug right there. Sorry.
0: Yeah, it was flawless, honestly.
1: But, you know, there were times when I didn't have as much control. And I think it was just immaturity, just being young and wild and crazy. I didn't have as much control. And that's where I really leaned on my manager, Howie, to kind of be the voice of reason. Yeah. And then as I've gotten older and learned a lot more about finances and business, I've been able to take the reins. And that's really whenever I feel like our success has just blown through the roof, because I'm better between my ears. I'm better up here. You know, the performance was always there. It was always going to progress and get better. But I think me as a man and as a business owner, getting better and really tuning in and being present to what's going on and applying myself, that's what's really made the difference in my career.
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6: 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Now, your official 2 News weather forecast. For the Muskogee and Tahlequah areas this afternoon, a mixture of clouds and sunshine with those high temperatures into the upper 60s. Overnight tonight, partly cloudy, mid to the upper 40s. Upper 60s on your Thursday, mostly cloudy skies and a slight chance for a few light to moderate rain showers. In the 2 News Weather Center, I'm meteorologist Brandon Woolley.
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5: For the Muskogee and Tahlequah areas, this afternoon a mixture of clouds and sunshine with those high temperatures into the upper 60s. Overnight tonight, partly cloudy, mid to the upper 40s. Upper 60s on your Thursday, mostly cloudy skies and a slight chance for a few light to moderate rain showers. In the 2 News Weather Center, I'm meteorologist Brandon Woolley.
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0: It's Backstage Country. Cody Johnson is here as your host this week. I'm Elena. And Cody, we're just a few weeks away at this point, really, from Banks of the Trinity, your new album. It's coming out in June. And I have seen some of the conversations that you've had, the early ones about the album. And my impression, and let me know if this is correct, but you do really kind of open up a bit more here about your past and sides that we haven't seen. Is that the case?
1: Yeah, you know, the Banks of the Trinity, you know, that's where I grew up is, you know, we weren't poor, but we were not the rich kids on the block. I can promise you that. My dad would get off work, working for TDC, the Texas Department of Criminal Justice, corrections for the state of Texas for the prison system. My mom would take every odd job that she could. And then, like, when dad got off work, we would load up all of our equipment. We would go mow yards. We would do whatever we could to make extra money. So it was you're kind of on a fixed income of you get paid at the first of the month. Mm-hmm. Well, at the end of the month, if you're out of milk, you had to wait till the first. So things like when the white bass were running or like whenever the catfish were biting good, that was important. Deer season, that was important to us because it was food in the freezer. There's one less thing you got to go to Walmart and buy. Mm-hmm. And it was a great way to grow up. You know, I learned everything I know about work ethic from my parents because they worked hard. One of the downfalls of growing up in a community like that is there's kind of a ceiling of, you know, what you're capable of, you know. Yeah, I had to really kind of step out of that community when I got old enough to go, I'm gonna take a chance and go chase my dreams. And I'm thankful that my dreams worked. I'm thankful that the work ethic that was instilled by my parents helped me attain those goals. And now I get to sing about where I came from.
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10: For the Muskogee and Tahlequah areas, this afternoon a mixture of clouds and sunshine with those high temperatures into the upper 60s. Overnight tonight, partly cloudy, mid to the upper 40s. Upper 60s on your Thursday, mostly cloudy skies and a slight chance for a few light to moderate rain showers. In the 2 News Weather Center, I'm meteorologist Brandon Woolley.
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0: It's Backstage Country. Cody Johnson is your host this week. I'm Elena. And I love that we just got to kind of catch up here, too, because last time I saw you, it was like around CMA. Well, I guess it was CMA Awards, and you had just had your ear injury. You were itching to perform, but like right in the beginning of having to be very, very calm and, you know, still, which is not your forte. But how did that recovery go, considering a lot was still happening in your life during that time off?
1: In that 3 months off, I would say that at least a quarter of the songs that are going to be on my new album coming out June 26th, Banks of the Trinity, came to me during those 3 months. So everything happens for a reason. If it hadn't have been for the injury, the album wouldn't be what it is now. My physical and mental condition wouldn't be what it is now. So honestly, busting my eardrum was probably one of the best things that's ever happened to me.
0: Isn't that wild? And that happens so often to where, like, we can't understand in the moment why something is happening. And then hindsight, you know, months later, you're like, wow. I mean, the fact that you had the time to work with the album, because you said basically before this, it was like kind of done.
1: Well, I thought it was done. And yeah. I would have been comfortable with going with that.
0: Right.
1: But so, and it's funny because there's a song on the album called I Have, and one of the lines in the song is, sometimes I feel like I'm waiting on some twisted damn plan. And it's like, that's what it is. You know, it's this twisted plan, but we're just humans. And so we don't understand that when God's got a plan, it's not going to make sense to us, I would say 90% of the time, you know, but you just got to have faith and go with it. And I'm really grateful for me getting out of my comfort zone and getting a little bit too lazy and seeing how easy it is to slip off that slope. And then like all these songs start pouring in and all of a sudden I go, okay, now the album's done. Wow. Now the album's done.
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7: For the Muskogee and Tahlequah areas, this afternoon, a mixture of clouds and sunshine with those high temperatures into the upper 60s. Overnight tonight, partly cloudy, mid to the upper 40s. Upper 60s on your Thursday, mostly cloudy skies and a slight chance for a few light to moderate rain showers. In the 2 News Weather Center, I'm meteorologist Brandon Woolley.
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3: For the Muskogee and Tahlequah areas, this afternoon a mixture of clouds and sunshine with those high temperatures into the upper 60s. Overnight tonight, partly cloudy, mid to the upper 40s. Upper 60s on your Thursday, mostly cloudy skies and a slight chance for a few light to moderate rain showers. In the 2 News Weather Center, I'm meteorologist Brandon Woolley.
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1: Fox News, I'm Ted Lindner. The U.S. military fired on Iranian military targets in response to missile, drone, and small boat attacks by the regime. Fox's Ashley Webster.
2: U.S. Central Command saying that, look, U.S. forces intercepted these unprovoked Iranian attacks and responded with self-defense strikes to targeted launch sites within Iran. The Iranian attack came as U.S. Navy destroyers were crossing the Strait of Hormuz to the Gulf of Oman.
1: Florida Governor Ron DeSantis saying Thursday the immigration detention center known as Alligator Alcatraz in the Everglades was always meant to be temporary. DeSantis' comments come on the same day the New York Times reported state and federal officials were in talks to shut down the facility, which has processed and deported 22,000 detainees since it opened in the summer of 2025. 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
3: For the Muskogee and Tahlequah areas, this afternoon a mixture of clouds and sunshine with those high temperatures into the upper 60s. Overnight tonight, partly cloudy, mid to the upper 40s. Upper 60s on your Thursday, mostly cloudy skies and a slight chance for a few light to moderate rain showers. In the 2 News Weather Center, I'm meteorologist Brandon Woolley.
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9: For the Muskogee and Tahlequah areas this afternoon, a mixture of clouds and sunshine with those high temperatures into the upper 60s. Overnight tonight, partly cloudy, mid to the upper 40s. Upper 60s on your Thursday, mostly cloudy skies and a slight chance for a few light to moderate rain showers. In the 2 News Weather Center, I'm meteorologist Brandon Woolley.
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1: Fox News, I'm Sue Guzman. The U.S. military fired on Iranian military targets in response to missile, drone, and small boat attacks by the regime. Fox's Ashley Webster.
2: U.S. Central Command saying that, look, U.S. forces intercepted these unprovoked Iranian attacks and responded with self-defense strikes to targeted launch sites within Iran. The Iranian attack came as U.S. Navy destroyers were crossing the Strait of Hormuz to the Gulf of Oman.
1: The UAE says it came under Iranian drone and missile attacks on Friday. We're learning more about the man behind a mass shooting in Texas in March. Fox's Carmen Roberts.
3: The FBI says the man who shot and killed three people and injured more than a dozen others at a bar in downtown Austin, Texas, acted alone. And there's no evidence any foreign terrorist group supported or directed him.
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4: For the Muskogee and Tahlequah areas, this afternoon a mixture of clouds and sunshine with those high temperatures into the upper 60s. Overnight tonight, partly cloudy, mid to the upper 40s. Upper 60s on your Thursday, mostly cloudy skies and a slight chance for a few light to moderate rain showers. In the 2 News Weather Center, I'm meteorologist Brandon Woolley.
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4: For the Muskogee and Tahlequah areas this afternoon, a mixture of clouds and sunshine with those high temperatures into the upper 60s. Overnight tonight, partly cloudy, mid to the upper 40s. Upper 60s on your Thursday, mostly cloudy skies and a slight chance for a few light to moderate rain showers. In the 2 News Weather Center, I'm meteorologist Brandon Woolley.
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1: News. I'm Ted Lindner. President Trump threatening Iran again after U.S. forces carried out strikes on military facilities in retaliation for an attack in the Strait of Hormuz. Fox's Kevin Cork.
2: Iran is said to be reviewing the latest U.S. proposal to hopefully some way, somehow end the war. The president insists this war will be over quickly, and he remains convinced that things are going unbelievably well.
3: We got rid of the first regime. We got rid of the second regime. We got rid of most of the third regime. And then they say, oh, is that regime change? I think it's the ultimate regime change.
2: Meantime, China has ordered companies to disregard U.S. sanctions targeting Iranian oil.
1: And former FBI Director James Comey asking to cancel his upcoming court appearance in North Carolina. Carolina saying it was unnecessary because he already surrendered in Virginia. Comey charged in a two-count indictment last week after posting an Instagram photo of seashells in the numerical arrangement of 8647. America's listening to Fox News.
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6: For the Muskogee and Tahlequah areas, this afternoon a mixture of clouds and sunshine with those high temperatures into the upper 60s. Overnight tonight, partly cloudy, mid to the upper 40s. Upper 60s on your Thursday, mostly cloudy skies and a slight chance for a few light to moderate rain showers. In the 2 News Weather Center, I'm meteorologist Brandon Woolley.
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3: For the Muskogee and Tahlequah areas, this afternoon a mixture of clouds and sunshine with those high temperatures into the upper 60s. Overnight tonight, partly cloudy, mid to the upper 40s. Upper 60s on your Thursday, mostly cloudy skies and a slight chance for a few light to moderate rain showers. In the 2 News Weather Center, I'm meteorologist Brandon Woolley.
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1: Fox News, I'm Sue Gossman. The U.S. military fired on Iranian military targets in response to missile, drone, and small boat attacks by the regime. Fox's Ashley Webster.
2: U.S. Central Command saying that, look, U.S. forces intercepted these unprovoked Iranian attacks and responded with self-defense strikes to targeted launch sites within Iran. The Iranian attack came as U.S. Navy destroyers were crossing the Strait of Hormuz to the Gulf of Oman.
1: And the UAE says it came under Iranian drone and missile attacks Friday. South Carolina's House of Representatives voting to redraw the state's congressional maps following a Supreme Court decision limiting the scope of the Voting Rights Act. Democrat South Carolina State Congresswoman Spencer Wetmore.
3: Rigging the system to try to grasp at power is certainly not the way we need to go about it.
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4: For the Muskogee and Tahlequah areas, this afternoon a mixture of clouds and sunshine with those high temperatures into the upper 60s. Overnight tonight, partly cloudy, mid to the upper 40s. Upper 60s on your Thursday, mostly cloudy skies and a slight chance for a few light to moderate rain showers. In the 2 News Weather Center, I'm meteorologist Brandon Woolley.
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3: For the Muskogee and Tahlequah areas this afternoon, a mixture of clouds and sunshine with those high temperatures into the upper 60s. Overnight tonight, partly cloudy, mid to the upper 40s. Upper 60s on your Thursday, mostly cloudy skies and a slight chance for a few light to moderate rain showers. In the 2 News Weather Center, I'm meteorologist Brandon Woolley.
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1: News. I'm Ted Linder. The U.S. military fired on Iranian military targets in response to missile, drone, and small boat attacks by the regime.
2: U.S. Central Command saying that, look, U.S. forces intercepted these unprovoked Iranian attacks and responded with self-defense strikes to targeted launch sites within Iran. The Iranian attack came as U.S. Navy destroyers were crossing the Strait of Hormuz to the Gulf of Oman.
1: Fox's Ashley Webster, and at least three people injured after a shooting at a Publix grocery store in Somerville, South Carolina, Thursday night. Berkeley County Sheriff Dwayne Lewis.
3: Two victims were had some minor injuries, minor gunshot wounds, and then one individual who we believe is the target received two gunshot wounds and is in surgery.
1: Sheriff Lewis went on to say that three suspects were taken into custody. 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
11: For the Muskogee and Tahlequah areas this afternoon, a mixture of clouds and sunshine with those high temperatures into the upper 60s. Overnight tonight, partly cloudy, mid to the upper 40s. Upper 60s on your Thursday, mostly cloudy skies and a slight chance for a few light to moderate rain showers. In the 2 News Weather Center, I'm meteorologist Brandon Woolley.
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4: We'll start things off cool with lows in the 40s and 50s, then warm fast into the lower 80s with sunshine through the early afternoon. Strong to severe storms will likely arrive later on this afternoon and evening with hail and gusty winds and a low tornado threat. Saturday turns warm and sunny with highs in the mid-80s before another round of storms arrives late Saturday night into Sunday. From the 2 News Weather Center, I'm meteorologist Annie Brown.
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2: Fox News, I'm Sue Guzman. President Trump insisting the ceasefire is still holding, even though the U.S. has carried out retaliatory airstrikes against Iran.
3: U.S. Central Command says Iran launched an unprovoked attack against U.S. warships, leading to self-defense strikes. In a statement, the military says Iran launched missiles, drones, and small boats at three guided missile destroyers transiting the Strait of Hormuz. Those inbound threats were eliminated and no U.S. assets were hit.
2: Fox's Jared Halpern. Secretary of State Marco Rubio will continue his trip to Italy with a meeting today with Prime Minister Giorgia Meloni. And the U.S. Postal Service is considering a rule that would allow anyone to send handguns through the mail for the first time in nearly 100 years. Shipments previously was only available to do for licensed retailers. 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
4: We'll start things off cool with lows in the 40s and 50s, then warm fast into the lower 80s with sunshine through the early afternoon. Strong to severe storms will likely arrive later on this afternoon and evening with hail and gusty winds and a low tornado threat. Saturday turns warm and sunny with highs in the mid-80s before another round of storms arrives late Saturday night into Sunday. From the 2 News Weather Center, I'm meteorologist Annie Brown.
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4: We'll start things off cool with lows in the 40s and 50s, then warm fast into the lower 80s with sunshine through the early afternoon. Strong to severe storms will likely arrive later on this afternoon and evening with hail and gusty winds and a low tornado threat. Saturday turns warm and sunny with highs in the mid-80s before another round of storms arrives late Saturday night into Sunday. From the 2 News Weather Center, I'm meteorologist Annie Brown.
5: At 2 News Oklahoma, your stories are what matter most. 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We come from different neighborhoods, different backgrounds. We have different experiences. That's why we're listening to you, digging deeper, getting answers, celebrating, giving back, and sharing your stories. Everyone deserves to be heard. That's 2 News Oklahoma.
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5: Fox News, I'm CJ Papa. President Trump implores Iran.
6: They better sign their agreement fast.
5: Touching on the peace plan from the U.S., this after a dust-up started by Iran in the Strait of Hormuz. A U.S. Central Command called the response defensive.
7: U.S. forces intercepted unprovoked Iranian attacks and responded with self-defense strikes as U.S. Navy-guided missile destroyers transited the Strait of Hormuz to the Gulf of Oman. No U.S. assets were struck. CENTCOM eliminated inbound threats and targeted Iranian military facilities responsible for attacking the U.S.
5: Fox's Madeline Rivera, President Trump describing it as a love tap, maintaining the ceasefire is still in effect. Gas dropping a penny overnight, stopping at $4.54 a gallon, that from AAA. Diesel dropping the same amount, landing at $5.66 a gallon. The April jobs report comes out at 8:30 a.m. Eastern. 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
8: News from the Radio Oklahoma News Network. I'm Bob Sands. Claiming it can't release information that the feds wouldn't like, the Department of Corrections is now being sued by two media outlets, charging a violation of the Open Records Act. The Frontier and Oklahoma Voice news sites filed the suit for an unredacted version of the contract the state has, allowing a private prison in Watonga to house ICE detainees. The news sites report the state is paid over $833,000 a month to conduct administrative oversight of the operation. An Oklahoma Department of Human Services employee arrested after Auditor Cindy Byrd found deficiencies within the Low-Income Home Energy Assistance Program. The case has been turned over to the DHS Office of Inspector General. The employee is in custody based on the misappropriation of $2 million. The name not yet released. For the Radio Oklahoma News Network, I'm Bob Sands.
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Doggy Country 101.7, cranking up the party here on this Friday morning. Well, more specifically, John Party right there. Heartache on the dance floor. It's me, Ron. Good morning. All right, weather for the next couple of days, and I emphasize days because the nights are going to be a little different. Today, not too bad. We'll see some sunshine, few clouds, 81, but a good chance of some rain coming through our way later on this afternoon into tonight. Now, for tomorrow, another nice day. But again, another round of showers could come through tomorrow night into Mother's Day Sunday morning. Right now, it's clear and 49 out there across the Yoki Country listening area. All right, coming up, our flashback number one is going to take us to 1990, although technically, the song we're going to feature originated in 1969. Now, speaking of years and times and dates, we're going to take a look at today in history. Now, we got a wide variety of subjects to tackle today, from pizza, a war in Texas, and the Beatles. Now, as we continue to talk about history, it's been more than 3 years, but she is finally back in her home state. Carrie Underwood. One show only, live June 12th at the Windstar Resort and Casino in Thackerville, and we have your exclusive tickets. Now, be on the lookout for the QR code, which is up in many businesses across Oki Country. Scan it, get entered. That's how you do it. 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More details, as always, up on our Facebook page and our website. All right, with that being said, let's get her rolling here this morning. Well, speaking of Carrie, I've got to play something. Here's Wasted on Oki Country. Good morning.

church and drinking my hand here on Anoki Country Friday morning. I'm Ron. All right, 49 to get things started out there. It is going to warm up. We'll see some sunshine, 81. Chance, and I say chance, of some rain coming through the area later on this afternoon and into tonight. We'll keep you updated the best we can. In fact, we do have your two news weather forecasts coming up after the break. Plus, Dierks Bentley standing by and our flashback number one. But speaking of tonight, Sky Kings back at home for a game, and they're doing a very cool thing. Now, tip-off tonight is at 7 o'clock at Ron Milam Gym, taking on the Potawatomi Fire. And all Muskogee and Hilldale students get in for free. Just make sure you've got your student ID. Head out there and support the Sky Kings. All right, today in history. Now, what this is we take a look at events that happened on this day, May 8th, throughout the course of time. All right, going to begin this morning in the year 1348, where a ship from Bordeaux, France, lands in Dorset, England. Now, might not seem like a big thing, but it was what was on board that ship changed history. Because on the ship was the plague, which began the terrible pestilence, otherwise known as the Black Death, where it wiped out nearly 60% of the entire population in England. In 1541, Spanish explorer Hernando de Soto and his crew are the first Europeans to discover the Mississippi River. Now, can you imagine what they must have thought? I mean, at first it was probably like, Hernando, I think I see some water up ahead there. And he's like, well, good, because I'm kind of thirsty myself. To all of a sudden, holy crap, now what do we do? Anyway, in 1846, the first major battle of the Mexican-American War was fought at Palo Alto, Texas. Speaking of fighting, what was known as the Atlanta Campaign in 1864 began. This was several battles fought during the Civil War. Now, the fighting started near Dalton. I guess maybe someone should have called Wade Garrett. 1886, Jacobs Pharmacy in Atlanta sells the very first glass of Coca-Cola. By the way, it wasn't until, I want to say, 1923 that Coca-Cola actually contained a little bit of cocaine. Mahatma Gandhi, on this day in 1933, began his historic 21-day fast in protest against British opposition in India. On this day in 1959, Little Caesar's Pizza is founded by Mike Illich and his wife Marion in Garden City, Michigan. And in 1970, the Beatles released their 12th and final studio album.

0: Just some events that happen on this day, May 8th, throughout the course of time. That's why we call it Today in History.
1: He's there when you wake up. He's there on your morning drive. And he's even at work with you. 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
6: We'll start things off cool with lows in the 40s and 50s, then warm fast into the lower 80s with sunshine through the early afternoon. Strong to severe storms will likely arrive later on this afternoon and evening with hail and gusty winds and a low tornado threat. Saturday turns warm and sunny with highs in the mid-80s before another round of storms arrives late Saturday night into Sunday. From the 2 News Weather Center, I'm meteorologist Annie Brown.
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Kind of a sexy song right there. That's Derek's Bentley. And come a little closer here on Anokie Country Friday morning. Why I'm doing this creepy voice, I'm not too sure. Anyway. Hey, we're kicking the day off at 49 degrees. We're going to see some sunshine, 81 today. Chance, though, as you may have heard in the forecast, some rain might be moving through later this afternoon and into tonight. All right, let's just get to our flashback number one here. Originally, this song was recorded and written in 1969. Now, a cover version of the song in 1990 took it to a whole new level, but it almost didn't happen. Now, the original 1969 by Bobby Gentry was a pretty big hit, and there was a particular singer from Oklahoma who always wanted to do a version of it. In fact, she wanted to do it since 1984, but at the time, her record producer said no. He didn't believe that that was a good idea. Well, fortunately, a couple of years later, she changed producers, brought up the song, and he said, yes, love the idea, let's do it. So, our flashback number one from 1969, but the version we're going to feature is a cover version from 1990. You already know what it is. It's Reba McEntire and Fancy. I remember

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0: That's the brand new one from John Party and Boots Off here on Anokie Country Friday morning. Is it Boots Off or Boots Off? Boots Off? Boots Off. Because you take your boots off or do you take your boots off? I guess either way it works. Anyway, I probably should stop saying boots off. Hey, thanks for hanging out, keeping me company. I appreciate it. I'm Ron, 49, getting us started. We'll see a few clouds, sunshine, 81. Chance of some scattered showers rolling through the area later on this afternoon into tonight. Now, tomorrow, kind of the same story. Nice during the day, but again, maybe some rain late tomorrow night into Mother's Day Sunday morning. All right, tonight, the last night to catch country superstar Cody Johnson as the very special guest co-host with Elena on Backstage Country. That all kicks off tonight at 7 o'clock. Make sure to be tuned in for that. All right, for today, it is Friday, May 8th, 2026. All right, sun's already up. It popped up here at 6:22, and it is set to go down at 8:14 tonight. Looking for some reasons to celebrate today. First up, it is World Donkey Day. Now, I know that at one time in my life I knew this, but I can never seem to remember the difference between donkey, burro, and mule. Now, I know, I'm pretty sure that there's a horse thrown in there somewhere when it comes to the breeding process, but I can never remember which one exactly is with the horse and what comes out of that. But anyway, it is also, by the way, don't laugh at donkeys because they've been around for a long time. 4000 BC, there's actually documentation of donkeys. Very important. All right, today is also National No Socks Day. And if you know my feelings about feet, not my favorite day of the year. But I could be persuaded to change my mind because today is also Give Someone a Cupcake Day. And just to throw it out there, I am right now in the studio located at 223 North 3rd Street in Muskogee. It is also National Coconut Cream Pie Day. Now, ooh, here's I got an idea. Someone needs to come up with a coconut cream pie cupcake. Ooh. And on a much, much more serious note, today is National Military Spouse Appreciation Day. So we salute all the military spouses out there for what you do and what you have to sacrifice. Thank you. There you go. Some reasons to celebrate out there today. Hang tight, weather, Lauren, Elena, and more coming up.
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6: We'll start things off cool with lows in the 40s and 50s, then warm fast into the lower 80s with sunshine through the early afternoon. Strong to severe storms will likely arrive later on this afternoon and evening with hail and gusty winds and a low tornado threat. Saturday turns warm and sunny with highs in the mid-80s before another round of storms arrives late Saturday night into Sunday. From the 2 News Weather Center, I'm meteorologist Annie Brown.
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for a guy who doesn't drink, he certainly seems to have a lot of songs about that particular subject. Brad Paisley, alcohol here on Anoki Country Friday morning. Brad does admit, though, he does have a beverage addiction. He enjoys Yoo-Hoo and drinks way too much of it, he says. Hey, it's me, Ron. Thanks for hanging out. Appreciate that. Starting out at 49, we're going to see some sunshine today. 81 for a high. Chance of some wet later on this afternoon and into tonight. We'll keep you updated. The folks from 2 News Weather are going to have a forecast here in just a moment as well. All right, less than 2 weeks away as the Muskogee Fair is coming back. 21st to 23rd, back out at Hatbox Event Center. Now, admission into the event is free, and they're bringing back all the fun stuff, the food trucks, games, carnival rides. And speaking of carnival rides, what was the one? I don't even know if it's still in existence. I want to say the Zapper, but that's not right. I think it was called the Sizzler, if you remember that one. Not nearly as bad, though, as the Tilt-A-Whirl. God, remember that horrible torture device? You know, sometimes it wasn't bad, but when that right moment hit and you pulled on that bar just right and the Earth's gravitational pull hit you at the moment, man, you would start spinning. You'd be pulling like 6 G's in that damn thing. And you would look like, remember those test pilot videos when they're in the centrifuge and the skin on their face is like pushed all the way back? God, my little brother threw up on me in a Tilt-A-Whirl once. That's my experience. Anyway, plus, during the fair, they're going to have nightly free concerts. Now, if you want to check out all the information and the concert lineup, more information is up on the Muskogee Fair Facebook page. All righty. I'm getting nauseous just thinking about that. Coming up in our sort of sports report, if you love watching soccer, the folks at Fox Sports have a job opening that might be right up your pitch, so to speak. Plus, the Coca-Dona 250 has a winner. We'll get to those details coming up. Now it's the boys from Old Dominion. This is Snapback here on Oki Country.

0: with another show scheduled for tonight in Vegas. That's Blake and God Gave Me You here on Anoki Country Friday morning. I'm Ron. All right, Holden at 49. Going to warm up there. We'll see some sunshine. 81 for a high. Might get wet, though, later on. Just kind of keep an eye on the sky. Now, tomorrow looks pretty good, at least during the day, because tomorrow it is opening day of the Butterfly House at Honor Heights Park. It's going to run from 10 until 4, and it will include a free inflatable obstacle course. Now, are they going to make the butterflies do the, no, I'm kidding. Hey, is there an age limit on the obstacle course? I'm asking for a friend. Yeah, I can see that one on the hospital report right now. How'd you hurt yourself? Inflatable obstacle course. Anyway, hey, don't forget that registration is now open for Muskogee Youth Football. This is for grades 1 through 7, and early bird registration is open right now. Call Prentice over there at AR 918-781-2970 and get those kids signed up for some football. All right, speaking of football, speaking of sports, our sort of a sports report is upon us now. If you love soccer, if you love watching soccer more specifically, the folks at Fox Sports might be looking for you. They have a job opening, and it pays $50,000 for 1 month. And all you need to do is watch soccer all day. Well, there's a little bit more to that. In the middle of Times Square in New York, the folks at Fox Sports have built this huge transparent cube, and they're looking for somebody to sit inside of that cube and watch soccer. Now, you got to do a little bit more than that, but that's kind of fun stuff. You get to create and share social content throughout the entire tournament. Now, to be considered, applicants must update their profiles on the Indeed job website before the 17th. And you can also post videos on social media explaining why you would be the right fit. Hashtag Chief World Cup Watcher. Well, congratulations to 34-year-old Rachel Entrekin, the new winner of the Cocodona 250. Now, it's not what you quite might think. It is a ultra marathon that takes place in Arizona. 250 miles of trails through Arizona, taking competitors from 2,000 to 9,000 feet elevation. Rachel became, from Alabama, by the way, became the first woman to win the race, and she set a new course record, 56 hours, 9 minutes, and 48 seconds. WNBA season kicks off tonight. And then on Sunday, we go road racing. It's the Go Bowling at the Glen, 2 o'clock on FS1 from Watkins Glen. There you go. That's your sort of sports report here this morning.
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5: We'll start things off cool with lows in the 40s and 50s, then warm fast into the lower 80s with sunshine through the early afternoon. Strong to severe storms will likely arrive later on this afternoon and evening with hail and gusty winds and a low tornado threat. Saturday turns warm and sunny with highs in the mid-80s before another round of storms arrives late Saturday night into Sunday. From the 2 News Weather Center, I'm meteorologist Annie Brown.
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0: that were to ever happen, having a beer with Jesus from Thomas Rhett, who picks up the tab? Do you think Jesus is more of a Guinness guy or like a Coors Light on tap kind of guy? Now, I know he's a wine guy, but I'm not sure about the other one. Plus, when it comes to money, I mean, I know he had 12 friends that probably pitched in, but and he was a part-time carpenter, but I don't really know if he was cash solvent, as they say. But I'm pretty sure if that were to ever happen, I would more than likely be glad to pick up the tab, the least I can do. It's me, Ron. Thanks for hanging out on this Okie Country Friday morning. hold on before I get too far. Hey, the Sky Kings back home. Two games this weekend at the Ron Milan Gym, and they're doing some cool things. So first of all, tonight's game, 7 o'clock, all Muskogee and Hilldale students are going to get in for free. And then tomorrow night's game at 6, all teachers, and they mean all teachers, get in free. So check out more information up on their website, GoSkyKings.com. All right, now, cue the music, if you will. All right, NBC, I can't believe the show has been on as long. I used to love, like, the original first few seasons. But NBC is renewing Law and Order, the OG, for its 26th season. All right, Matt Damon is going to be your host tomorrow night on Saturday Night Live. Musical guest will be Noah Kahan. And next week is going to be a big week for theaters across the country, because it has been announced that both Top Gun films are headed back to theaters. Two films, one big screen, back in theaters beginning on May 13th. And I did do some Googling, and this is from the official Top Gun website. The Regal Warren and Cinemark in Broken Arrow have showtimes already listed. And the B&B, AMC South Road, AMC Classic, and Cinemark in Tulsa also have showtimes beginning next Wednesday. There you go. I've never seen either one of them on the big screen. Seen them both plenty of times, but never on the big screen. Who's up for a road trip next week? Don't worry, I'll bring sandwiches. Hang on, more coming up.
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0: Oh, he got you on a 1.7. Bailey Zimmerman right there cruising around in his Chevy Silverado on an Okie Country Friday morning. What are the odds, and I'm sure they're pretty good, that he got a new truck out of that deal? Yeah, I'm thinking that it did happen. Meanwhile, I am having a heck of a time trying to get a local car dealership here in the Okie Country area to work with us on getting us an Okie Country radio station vehicle. Okay, sorry. Did I say that out loud? Anyway, that's a conversation for another time. But if you do work at a dealership out there, I might want to have a quick conversation with you. All right, today it is World Donkey Day and National Give Someone a Cupcake Day. Just in case you were wondering. All right, here, let's take a look at some of the things that are trending out there for today, this Friday, May 8th, 2026. A company in China has developed new car headlights with a twist. These new headlights can actually turn any parking lot into a private movie theater. Now, they debuted their new X-Pixel headlights, which are powerful enough to project full-color movies or TV shows or even video games. Basically, it's a high-definition projector built right into the front of your car. Oh, God, wouldn't that be awesome for tailgating and camping or something like that? It's kind of a cool idea. All right, looking for a career change or a new job? The state of Oklahoma is hiring. More specifically, in the Department of Corrections, they are seeking to fill hundreds of open spots, including corrections officers, probation and parole officers, along with positions in construction and maintenance, health services, and food services. If you're interested, the complete list and more details and the application process can be found up at their website, oklahoma.gov. Now, just so you know, you don't have to worry about avoiding Main and Broadway today in Muskogee. The historic Muskogee Hotel that was scheduled to be torn down beginning today has been moved till next Friday. And of course, the folks at Max's Garage will be hosting a viewing party. Because why not? Hell, I'm going to be there. Give me an order of tater tots, and I'll be down there next Friday. I got a quick look at just some of the things that are trending out there for today, this Friday, May 8th.
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5: We'll start things off cool with lows in the 40s and 50s, then warm fast into the lower 80s with sunshine through the early afternoon. Strong to severe storms will likely arrive later on this afternoon and evening with hail and gusty winds and a low tornado threat. Saturday turns warm and sunny with highs in the mid-80s before another round of storms arrives late Saturday night into Sunday. From the 2 News Weather Center, I'm meteorologist Annie Brown.
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0: 101.7 Blake and Texas here on a Friday morning. I'm Ron. All right, if we left right now, we might be able to make it. Blake's got another show scheduled tonight in Vegas at the Coliseum. All right, hang tight because your forecast is on the way. Overall, I'm going to tell it like this. The next couple of days look pretty good. Now, I emphasize days because the nights might feel a little different. Today, for the most part, really nice. Few clouds, 81, maybe some rain later on this afternoon into tonight. Saturday, pretty much the same thing. During the day, overall, pretty nice. But then Saturday night, early Sunday morning, some more showers could move in. Anyway, we'll leave that to the professionals coming up here in just a few moments. All right, today it is... we already did this. I don't need to tell you the date again, do I? It's Friday, though, I'll tell you that. All right, if your day is not off at the start you wanted to, maybe I can turn that around because there are some reasons to celebrate today. First up, it is World Donkey Day. Now, you may laugh, but if you know the history of donkeys, it's actually quite interesting. Very, very crucial to human civilization. Dating back to the year 4000 BC, donkeys have been helping us out. Now, the only thing is I still can't remember exactly the difference between a donkey, a burro, and a mule. Now, I do know it has something to do with the breeding process where someone throws a horse into that mix, but I can't remember exactly how that all works. Anyway, today is also National No Socks Day. Ugh. And if you know my feelings on feet, it ain't my favorite day of the year. Oh, I just have the no socks. God, for God's sake, put some socks on. Turn it around, though. It is also National Give Someone a Cupcake Day. Even better, it's National Coconut Cream Pie Day, which, of course, was the staple for the cast and passengers on Gilligan's Island. I know that's an old reference right there. But on a much more serious note, today is National Military Spouse Appreciation Day, recognizing all that military spouses do and what they have to sacrifice, not only for their families, but for us as well. So thank you out there, military spouses. There you go, some reasons to celebrate out there on this Friday morning.
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4: We'll start things off cool with lows in the 40s and 50s, then warm fast into the lower 80s with sunshine through the early afternoon. Strong to severe storms will likely arrive later on this afternoon and evening with hail and gusty winds and a low tornado threat. Saturday turns warm and sunny with highs in the mid-80s before another round of storms arrives late Saturday night into Sunday. From the 2 News Weather Center, I'm meteorologist Annie Brown.
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Country 101.7, our very own Carrie Underwood, All-American Girl, here on a Friday morning. I'm Ron. All right, if you haven't heard and if you haven't seen it, we just announced it on Wednesday morning, our huge major concert ticket giveaway, because for the first time in more than 3 years, our hometown gal is coming back to Oklahoma for one show only. June 12th at the Windstar Casino in Thackerville on the Lucas Oil Live stage, Carrie Underwood comes back and we have your exclusive tickets. Now, be on the lookout because that QR code is out there. So go out there and find it, scan it, and get entered. That's all you really need to do. Now, we do have some more information up on the website and our Facebook page, so check that out. All right, in the meantime, let's go back in time for our Today in History. Now, this is where we take a look at some events that happened on this day, May 8th, throughout the course of time. Beginning this morning, in the year 1348, when a ship from Bordeaux, France, lands in Dorset, England. Now, it might not seem like a big deal, but it was what was on board the ship that changed history. Unfortunately, the ship was carrying the plague, which began the terrible pestilence, otherwise known as the Black Death, where it wiped out nearly 60% of the entire population in England. On this day in 1541, Spanish explorer Hernando de Soto and his crew are the first Europeans to discover the Mississippi River. Now, can you imagine? If you can picture it, if you will. Can you imagine what they thought? Now, it probably went something like this. One of the guys was like, hey, Fernando. I think I see some water up there. And Hernando's like, well, good, because I'm getting kind of thirsty myself, so let's go check it out. And then they get there, and it's like, well, holy crap! What do we do now? Anyway, in 1846, on this day, the first major battle of the Mexican-American War took place in Palo Alto, Texas. Now, speaking of war, speaking of battles, it was on this day in 1864, known as the Atlanta Campaign began, where there were several battles fought during the Civil War in the area. Now, the fighting started near Dalton. Well, maybe somebody should have called Wade Garrett. I paused for a reason. 1886, on this date, Jacobs Pharmacy in Atlanta sells the very first glass of Coca-Cola, which, by the way, for many years, at first, Coca-Cola actually still did contain a little bit of cocaine. It was on this day in 1933 that Mahatma Gandhi began his 21-day fast in protest against the British. 1959, in the small town of Garden City, Michigan, Mike Ilitch and his wife founded what would be known as Little Caesar's Pizza. And on this day in 1970, the Beatles released their 12th and what wound up being their final studio album, Let It Be.

0: be. And there you go. It's a quick look at some of the things that happened on this day, May 8th, throughout the course of time. That's why we call it Today in History.
1: He's there when you wake up. 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
7: We'll start things off cool with lows in the 40s and 50s, then warm fast into the lower 80s with sunshine through the early afternoon. Strong to severe storms will likely arrive later on this afternoon and evening with hail and gusty winds and a low tornado threat. Saturday turns warm and sunny with highs in the mid-80s before another round of storms arrives late Saturday night into Sunday. From the 2 News Weather Center, I'm meteorologist Annie Brown.
8: You love country. You'll love these 3 things. Pickup trucks. Yeah. Back roads. And margaritas. Let's get back to the country.
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Okie Country, 101.7. That's Dylan Scott kicking off 5 in a row. Still have Zach Brown Band, Kelsey Ballerini, and the band Perry on the way. Right now, Blake Shelton and Some Beach on Okie Country, 101.7.

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0: Zach Brown Band wrapping up five in a row on Okie Country 101.7. Good morning, I'm Ryan Diamond. 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
6: We'll start things off cool with lows in the 40s and 50s, then warm fast into the lower 80s with sunshine through the early afternoon. Strong to severe storms will likely arrive later on this afternoon and evening with hail and gusty winds and a low tornado threat. Saturday turns warm and sunny with highs in the mid-80s before another round of storms arrives late Saturday night into Sunday. From the 2 News Weather Center, I'm meteorologist Annie Brown.
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0: Okie Country, 101.7, that's Tim McGraw, Taylor Swift, and Highway Don't Care. How you doing? I'm Ryan Diamond. Today is Friday. Thank God it's finally Friday, May 8th, 2026. Today is No Socks Day, World Ovarian Cancer Day, Free Trade Day, World Donkey Day, National Have a Coke Day, National Military Spouse Appreciation Day, National Public Gardens Day, Child Care Provider 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

0: Hardy, Eric Church, Morgan Wallen, and Tim McGraw. It's called MacArthur. How you doing? I'm Ryan Diamond. Hey, the Muskogee Fair is back May 21st through the 23rd at Hatbox Event Center. 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
4: We'll start things off cool with lows in the 40s and 50s, then warm fast into the lower 80s with sunshine through the early afternoon. Strong to severe storms will likely arrive later on this afternoon and evening with hail and gusty winds and a low tornado threat. Saturday turns warm and sunny with highs in the mid-80s before another round of storms arrives late Saturday night into Sunday. From the 2 News Weather Center, I'm meteorologist Annie Brown.
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Hoagie Country, 101.7. That's Jordan Davis kicking off 5 in a row. Let's keep that 5 in a row rolling. 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

0: Sam Hunt wrapping up five in a row on Okie Country 101.7. Good morning, I'm Ryan Diamond. 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
8: We'll start things off cool with lows in the 40s and 50s, then warm fast into the lower 80s with sunshine through the early afternoon. Strong to severe storms will likely arrive later on this afternoon and evening with hail and gusty winds and a low tornado threat. Saturday turns warm and sunny with highs in the mid-80s before another round of storms arrives late Saturday night into Sunday. From the 2 News Weather Center, I'm meteorologist Annie Brown.
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0: 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How you doing? I'm Ryan Diamond. It is time now for your useless fact of the day. The name Jessica was invented by Shakespeare.
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0: Smith and Tyler Hubbard. It's called After Midnight on Okie Country 101.7. How you doing? I'm Ryan Diamond. Hey, did you hear about our major concert announcement we introduced on Wednesday? Well, if you didn't, Carrie Underwood is coming back to Oklahoma for the first time in more than 3 years. Her show will be Friday, June 12th at Windstar World Casino in Thackerville. It will be her only show in Oklahoma this year, and we have multiple pairs of tickets to give away. So be on the lookout across Okie Country, because the QR code will be up at businesses all over the area. Muskogee, Fort Gibson, Tahlequah, and of course, Yokota. 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
6: We'll start things off cool with lows in the 40s and 50s, then warm fast into the lower 80s with sunshine through the early afternoon. Strong to severe storms will likely arrive later on this afternoon and evening with hail and gusty winds and a low tornado threat. Saturday turns warm and sunny with highs in the mid-80s before another round of storms arrives late Saturday night into Sunday. From the 2 News Weather Center, I'm meteorologist Annie Brown.
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Lorna Lane kicking off five in a row on Oaky Country 101.7. Still have Jake Owen, Dustin Lynch, and Kip Moore on the way right now. Riley Green and Langley on Oaky Country.

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0: Jay Cohen wrapping up five in a row on Okie Country 101.7. Good afternoon. I'm Ryan Diamond. 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
4: Okie Country 101.7, now your official 2 News weather forecast.
5: A warm afternoon with highs in the 80s giving way to a round of thunderstorms this evening. Some storms may be strong or severe with a hail and wind threat. The storms should end by mid-evening, giving way to a foggy start to that Saturday morning. Then a warm day lies ahead with another round of some showers and storms arriving for Mother's Day morning. In the 2 News Weather Center, I'm meteorologist Mike Grogan.
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0: 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KTFX serves the Warner-Muskogee area. 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

0: was turning 16.
1: Ogie Country, 101.7. That's Thomas Rhett and 16. How you doing? I'm Ryan Diamond. It is time now for your lunchtime laugh. Here's Chonda Pierce.
2: My mother called and asked me to come home, you know, for the weekend. And it's not that I hated to come home. It's just that home at that time in my life seemed kind of foreign. You know what I mean? I'd been away from home for a while, and it was hard to acclimate myself back into, you know, my mother's existence. Because my mother prayed for me out loud. And I knew if I showed up at home, Mama's going to ask me those tough questions. How's everything between you and the Lord? When was the last time you were in church? Quote a verse for me right now off the top of your head. Just quote one right off the top of your head. Jesus wept.
3: 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The Oklahoma City Thunder lead the series against the Lakers 2-0 after winning Game 2 last night in Oklahoma City, 125-107. Chet Holmgren and Shai Gilgeous-Alexander, they each scored 22 points. The series now shifting to Los Angeles. Game 3 is going to be coming up on Saturday. Lots of college baseball this weekend. Oklahoma, they've got a series against number 17 Arkansas. That is being played in Fayetteville. Oklahoma State baseball also traveling this weekend as they go to Phoenix for a 3-game series against Arizona State. And Oral Roberts baseball, they are at home this weekend as they've got a 3-game series against Omaha.
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0: Jason Aldean and Don't Tell on Me on Okie Country 101.7. How you doing? I'm Ryan Diamond. 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
7: A warm afternoon with highs in the 80s giving way to a round of thunderstorms this evening. Some storms may be strong or severe with a hail and wind threat. The storm should end by mid-evening, giving way to a foggy start to that Saturday morning. Then a warm day lies ahead with another round of some showers and storms arriving for Mother's Day morning. In the 2 News Weather Center, I'm meteorologist Mike Grogan.
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Luke Combs kicking off 5 in a row. Still have Morgan Wallen, Rascal Flatts, and Miranda Lambert on the way right now. 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

0: wrapping up five in a row on Okie Country 101.7. Good afternoon. I'm Ryan Diamond. 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
4: A warm afternoon with highs in the 80s giving way to a round of thunderstorms this evening. Some storms may be strong or severe with a hail and wind threat. The storm should end by mid-evening, giving way to a foggy start to that Saturday morning. Then a warm day lies ahead with another round of some showers and storms arriving for Mother's Day morning. In the 2 News Weather Center, I'm meteorologist Mike Grogan.
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0: Okie Country 101.7. That's Billy Currington, and we are tonight. How you doing? I'm Ryan Diamond. It is time now for the Finally Friday edition of Stupid News. Well, a Florida man is facing a stack of charges after he was arrested for DWI, droning while intoxicated. 34-year-old Richard Carpenter of St. Petersburg, Florida, was arrested after he allegedly flew a drone late at night and repeatedly buzzed a delivery driver sitting in his parked car. Officers say the drone swooped close to the open window, posing a real risk of injury. When confronted, Carpenter claimed he thought the driver was following him. Police say he smelled of alcohol and showed clear signs of impairment. Things escalated when Carpenter reportedly reached into the driver's car, grabbed his phone, and struck him near the eye, leading to a burglary and battery charge. Carpenter has been released after posting a $150,000 bond. His record already includes multiple violent offenses. That's stupid news for you Friday. Stick around. 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

0: Blake Shelton and Stay Country or Die Trying on Okie Country 101.7. How you doing? I'm Ryan Diamond. 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
5: A warm afternoon with highs in the 80s giving way to a round of thunderstorms this evening. Some storms may be strong or severe with a hail and wind threat. The storms should end by mid-evening, giving way to a foggy start to that Saturday morning. Then a warm day lies ahead with another round of some showers and storms arriving for Mother's Day morning. In the 2 News Weather Center, I'm meteorologist Mike Grogan.
6: At 2 News Oklahoma, your stories are what matter most. 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We come from different neighborhoods, different backgrounds. We have different experiences. 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Everyone deserves to be heard. 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

0: Tucker Whitmore wrapping up five in a row on Okie Country 101.7. Good afternoon. I'm Ryan Diamond. 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
5: A warm afternoon with highs in the 80s giving way to a round of thunderstorms this evening. Some storms may be strong or severe with a hail and wind threat. The storm should end by mid-evening, giving way to a foggy start to that Saturday morning. Then a warm day lies ahead with another round of some showers and storms arriving for Mother's Day morning. In the 2 News Weather Center, I'm meteorologist Mike Grogan.
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0: Jason Aldean and You Make It Easy on Okie Country 101.7. How you doing? I'm Ryan Timon. It is time now for the Finally Friday edition of Dumb Laws. These are laws from across the country that seem old and outdated. Some are downright dumb, but they could be on the books and could be enforceable. Today's law comes to us from the state of South Carolina. In South Carolina, railroad companies may be held liable in some instances for scaring horses. And that's Dumb Laws for you Friday. Blake Shelton up next on Okie Country 101.7.
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Brett Young and Like I Loved You on Okie Country 101.7. I'm Ryan Diamond. That's a wrap for me, but not for you. Maverick's going to take over the cockpit. I'll be back Monday morning, 10 a.m. Going to leave you with music from Corey Kent. It's called Rocky Mountain Low. Remember, if you ain't laughing, you ain't living. Maverick's up next on Okie Country.

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3: A warm afternoon with highs in the 80s giving way to a round of thunderstorms this evening. Some storms may be strong or severe with a hail and wind threat. The storm should end by mid-evening, giving way to a foggy start to that Saturday morning. Then a warm day lies ahead with another round of some showers and storms arriving for Mother's Day morning. In the 2 News Weather Center, I'm meteorologist Mike Grogan.
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Okie Country 101.7, there's Justin and time's ticking. All right, Maverick in the afternoon with Thomas Rhett, Hudson Westbrook, and Cole Swindell in minutes. Now Old Dominion.

0: Okie Country 101.7. Yes, that is where we reside. It's God's country. It is Blake. Well, it's Maverick. We have made it to Friday. We've got a big weekend, another big weekend at the Renaissance Festival. Gates open tomorrow, 10:30. Sunday at 10:30. It's Pirate Weekend. I'll tell you, I just got off the phone with your wife. And your wife said for Mother's Day she wants to go to the Renaissance Festival. That's what she just told me. So there you go. All right? That's what she wants to do. Get it done. Be a great place to take a whole family for Mother's Day coming up this weekend at the castle. All right, Keith Urban will play Celestial Akoser and John Morgan and Kenny Chesney coming up here next from Okie Country 101.7.
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6: 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Now, your official 2 News weather forecast.
7: A warm afternoon with highs in the 80s giving way to a round of thunderstorms this evening. Some storms may be strong or severe with a hail and wind threat. The storms should end by mid-evening, giving way to a foggy start to that Saturday morning. Then a warm day lies ahead with another round of some showers and storms arriving for Mother's Day morning. In the 2 News Weather Center, I'm meteorologist Mike Grogan.
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0: Okie Country 101.7, there's Kenny, never wanted nothing more. Maverick in the afternoon. So you ready to see Carrie? Are you ready to go to the Windstar next month and see Carrie? Oh, let me tell you, it's going to be amazing. 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All right? 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

0: Okie Country 101.7. Beautiful Things. Megan right there. Maverick here. Not particularly beautiful, but I mean, you know, for 63, I look okay. No one's ever said, well, you're hideous. So there is that. So maybe the Sky Kings will channel their inner Thunder this weekend. Thunder were just amazing again last night. Sky Kings got two games this weekend. Tonight, they're playing Pottawatomie Fire. That tip-off is at 7. And by the way, if you go to Muskogee, Schools, or Hilldale, you'll get in free at the game tonight. And then tomorrow night, it's a 6 o'clock game against the Enid Outlaws. Tickets still available at the door. 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Watch a little basketball this weekend. So we're a couple of weeks away from the Muskogee Fair. That's going to be here May 21st, 22nd, and 23rd at the Hatbox Event Center. They got a great Facebook page with all those details. Just look up the Muskogee Fair Facebook page. A lot of details there. All right, forecast for the weekend coming up. Dylan Scott and Parker McCollum up next.
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5: A warm afternoon with highs in the 80s giving way to a round of thunderstorms this evening. Some storms may be strong or severe with a hail and wind threat. The storms should end by mid-evening, giving way to a foggy start to that Saturday morning. Then a warm day lies ahead with another round of some showers and storms arriving for Mother's Day morning. In the 2 News Weather Center, I'm meteorologist Mike Grogan.
6: 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Reaching out to every corner of Oklahoma, breaking language barriers, teaching your kids how to keep safe, and showing up after devastation is why we do it. It's our motivation. We are more than just Mets. We are a part of our community. Count on us to keep you and the ones you love safe. 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

0: Okie Country 101.7, it's automatic. There's Miranda. All right, you ready to hear a little positivity? I'm ready to spread it. Do the good stuff.
1: Yeah, man, that's the good stuff.
0: So it's prom season, which causes plenty of high school students to stress out about who to ask to the big dance. But 17-year-old Avant Williams of La Crosse, Wisconsin, has known who his prom date would be since he was 2 years old. His grandmother. So his grandmother grew up in Iceland, where prom isn't really a thing. But after a lifetime of watching glamorous American movies, she always dreamed of experiencing the real deal. It seems that Avant took that wish to heart, promising her over a decade ago that he'd be the one to take her. He didn't just fulfill the promise, he went all out, posing for traditional photos, even bringing along his best friend as a second escort for the night. Now, his grandmother says she soaked up all the glamour she'd seen on TV, while Avant says it was the least he could do for the woman who's been by his side his entire life. His grandmother said, "We have such a special bond. I'm just taking every inch in and just enjoying every moment." And that is outstanding. That's the good stuff.
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9: A warm afternoon with highs in the 80s giving way to a round of thunderstorms this evening. Some storms may be strong or severe with a hail and wind threat. The storm should end by mid-evening, giving way to a foggy start to that Saturday morning. Then a warm day lies ahead with another round of some showers and storms arriving for Mother's Day morning. In the 2 News Weather Center, I'm meteorologist Mike Grogan.
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0: Okie Country 101.7. Do a little day drinking. A little big town. All right, Maverick here, Kane Brown and George coming up too, and Zach Top. 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
1: That's William Byron, and my name is Brad Gilley. Welcome to Texas Motor Speedway's Total Access Today. Since 2021, William Byron has never gone more than five races into a season without having a win. We're at race number seven, and he has yet to make victory lane. The team is performing this year, however. They're currently sixth in the Cup Series point standings, coming off of three consecutive top 10 finishes. And this weekend, the NASCAR Cup Series heads to Martinsville Speedway, a short half-mile flat track where Byron has gone to victory lane three times. When it comes to tracks like Martinsville, or even Texas, or even Daytona and Talladega, one of the best opportunities to pass other cars on the racetrack is when a green flag comes out. And that's on restarts. Some drivers are masters of it, including Byron, but he knows he can always get better, but that learning has to happen on track.
2: Yeah, you can't really sim restarts per se, so yeah, it's definitely reviewing data and kind of looking at past races and saying, okay, that little thing, maybe I could do that different, or this guy did that better. With restarts, it's very hard to have a tangible, hey, this was better, but if you can look at somebody and say, okay, they had a good one this time, like what, or they ran well all day, what did their restart look like?
1: NASCAR is back May 1st through the 3rd. 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

0: 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It's South of Sanity. It's Zach Top on a Maverick Midday. All right, we're going to look at your 2 News weather as we head into the weekend coming up here. Play Jordan Davis and Morgan Wallen's great song, Seven Summers. You know, it's hard for a lot of people to just put their finger on their favorite Morgan Wallen song, but Seven Summers is mine. It is my favorite Morgan song that he's done yet. I'm going to play that because it's my favorite and it's my show. We'll do that on the way right here as we get ready to head home on a Friday.
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5: A warm afternoon with highs in the 80s giving way to a round of thunderstorms this evening. Some storms may be strong or severe with a hail and wind threat. The storms should end by mid-evening, giving way to a foggy start to that Saturday morning. Then a warm day lies ahead with another round of some showers and storms arriving for Mother's Day morning. In the 2 News Weather Center, I'm meteorologist Mike Grogan.
6: Hi, I'm Big Steve Kelly, the host of Retro Country USA. 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And this coming week, no different. 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

0: Okie Country 101.7. Got to have a backup plan. Bailey and Luke. Now, this whole backup plan thing, just stay with the one you're with. You know what today is? Today is National Take Back a Cheater Day. Wow. Take back. There's an actual day. You take back a cheater?
1: I feel if you cheat, then you never left your partner. And once you find someone you truly love, cheating won't even come across your mind.
0: All right, good words to live by. All right, Kelsey and Hudson Westbrook and Florida Georgia Line in minutes. Now, Chris Stapleton.

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2: 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I'm gonna go do literally anything I want, cause I don't have a baby, so all my options are still options."
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7: A warm afternoon with highs in the 80s giving way to a round of thunderstorms this evening. Some storms may be strong or severe with a hail and wind threat. The storms should end by mid-evening, giving way to a foggy start to that Saturday morning. Then a warm day lies ahead with another round of some showers and storms arriving for Mother's Day morning. In the 2 News Weather Center, I'm meteorologist Mike Grogan.

The National Weather Service in Tulsa has issued a severe thunderstorm warning for southwestern Rogers County in northeastern Oklahoma, southeastern Osage County in northeastern Oklahoma, northwestern Wagoner County in northeastern Oklahoma, northeastern Tulsa County in northeastern Oklahoma, until 6:30 p.m. Central Daylight Time. At 5:34 p.m. Central Daylight Time, a severe thunderstorm was located 7 miles west of Sperry, moving east at 30 miles per hour. Expected hazards include 60 miles per hour wind gusts and half-dollar size hail. This is a radar-indicated threat. The following impacts are expected. Hail damage to vehicles is expected. Expect wind damage to roofs, siding, and trees. Locations in or near the path include Tulsa, Broken Arrow, Owosso, Catoosa, Sperry, Turley, Tulsa International Airport, Walnut Creek State Park. This includes Interstate 44 between mile markers 227 and 240. For your protection, move to an interior room on the lowest floor of a building.

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1: Okie Country 101.7. Oh, I love that. Brett Young, he is one of my faves. That's called Mercy. All right, so sometimes after we do the 5 o'clock funny, I get an email immediately like this one. This is from Christy. She said, I about ran off the road listening to Aziz. Yeah, we had Aziz. I love him. Aziz Ansari was on our 5 o'clock funny today, and that was pretty good. So I'm glad you didn't have an accident. You said almost ran off the road. That's good. All right, Dustin Lynch, ZBB, Ella Langley coming up here.
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3: While the NFL has played in Brazil each of the last 2 years, they've never played a game in Rio de Janeiro. That's going to change moving forward this upcoming season. They're going to host a game in Rio for the first time ever. It's been announced that the Dallas Cowboys are going to be the host team for that game. That means one of their games

0: would have been in Dallas instead is going to be played in Rio, but they were going to have an extra home game this upcoming season anyways. It's going to be the third straight year that the NFL plays in Brazil. It's going to be the Cowboys' first international game as a home team and their first international game overall since 2014. The date and opponent for the Cowboys game has yet to be announced. Oklahoma City Thunder basketball tomorrow. They host Houston.
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4: It's gonna be funky.

The National Weather Service in Tulsa has issued a severe thunderstorm warning for Central Rogers County in northeastern Oklahoma, West Central Mays County in northeastern Oklahoma, South Central Washington County in northeastern Oklahoma, Northwestern Wagoner County in northeastern Oklahoma, Northeastern Tulsa County in northeastern Oklahoma, until 6:30 p.m. Central Daylight Time. At 5:43 p.m. Central Daylight Time, a severe thunderstorm was located near Owosso, moving southeast at 30 miles per hour. This is a destructive storm for Collinsville and Owosso. Expected hazards include baseball-size hail and 60 miles per hour wind gusts. This is a radar-indicated threat. The following impacts are expected. People and animals outdoors will be severely injured. Expect shattered windows, extensive damage to roofs, siding, and vehicles. Locations in or near the path include Tulsa, Claremore, Owosso, Skiatook, Catoosa, Collinsville, Verdigris, Inola, Sperry, Billagah, Vera, Turley, Tulsa International Airport, Tiawa. This includes Interstate 44 between mile markers 232 and 259. Remain alert for a possible tornado. Tornadoes can develop quickly from severe thunderstorms. If you spot a tornado, go at once into the basement or small central room in a sturdy structure. For your protection, move to an interior room on the lowest floor of a building.

0: Okie Country 101.7. Choosing Texas. There's Ella right there. So another big weekend. We told you Renaissance Festival this weekend. Gates open tomorrow at 10:30, Sunday at 10:30. It's Pirate Weekend this weekend at the Castle. Get all the info at okcastle.com. We told you the Sky Kings are back for two games this weekend. Tonight, they'll tip off at 7 against the Potawatomi Fire. Then tomorrow night at 6 o'clock, they'll be taking on the Enid Outlaws. Tickets available at the door. By the way, it's free tonight if you go to Muskogee Public Schools or Hilldale. All right, you go to one of those two, you get in free tonight against the Potawatomi Fire. So that's going on there. All right, Lauren Lane and Dirk's on the way next.
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7: A warm afternoon with highs in the 80s giving way to a round of thunderstorms this evening. Some storms may be strong or severe with a hail and wind threat. The storm should end by mid-evening, giving way to a foggy start to that Saturday morning. Then a warm day lies ahead with another round of some showers and storms arriving for Mother's Day morning. In the 2 News Weather Center, I'm meteorologist Mike Grogan.
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0: 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There's Parker McCollum's handle on you. All right, Maverick here. Well, we got another big weekend of the Renaissance Festival at the Castle. I'll tell you about that coming up here next. Play Carrie's Church Bells and Guy Vincent and Hardy's great song with Morgan Wallen and Tim McGraw and Eric Church. And Blake with Ashley Monroe all coming up here. All right, so speaking of Carrie, we are going to have your tickets. We've got your tickets, bunches of them, to see Carrie coming up next month at the Windstar. I'll tell you more about that. Just be following our Facebook page. Look for those QR codes around town this weekend. That might be your chance right there to grab your tickets. 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
7: Skies will clear out overnight. We could see some fog developing in some spots as we head toward daybreak on Saturday. Then expect a warm afternoon after lows in the low to mid 50s. Work our way up into the low 80s for highs. Chance of storms Saturday night into Mother's Day. Higher chances Mother's Day morning. Highs holding near 70. In the 2 News Weather Center, I'm Chief Meteorologist Michael Sager.

0: The National Weather Service in Tulsa has issued a severe thunderstorm warning for South Central Rogers County in northeastern Oklahoma, southwestern Mays County in northeastern Oklahoma, central Wagoner County in northeastern Oklahoma, until 7:15 p.m. Central Daylight Time. At 6:24 p.m. Central Daylight Time, a severe thunderstorm was located over Inola, moving southeast at 30 miles per hour. Expected hazards include tennis ball size hail and 60 miles per hour wind gusts. This is a radar indicated threat. The following impacts are expected: people and animals outdoors will be injured. Expect hail damage to roofs, siding, windows, and vehicles. Expect wind damage to roofs, siding, and trees. Locations in or near the path include Wagoner, Shoto, Inola, Tiowa, Mazie, Murphy. Remain alert for a possible tornado. Tornadoes can develop quickly from severe thunderstorms. If you spot a tornado, go at once into the basement or small central room in a sturdy structure. The storm is producing large hail. Seek shelter now inside a sturdy structure and stay away from windows.
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0: 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Lonely Tonight, love that. Blake and Ashley. All right, Rascal Flatts with the Jonas Brothers, Keith Urban, Chris Jansen, Luke Combs, all before I wrap up here from Okie Country 101.7.
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0: Okay, Country 101.7. Just me and a beer. There's Chris Jansen. All right, well, that's going to ramp it up for me. It's Friday's weekend, Mother's Day weekend. All right, just get ready for great stuff this weekend. Follow along with us all weekend here on the station, and we will keep you up to date on everything that's happening. Last night, tonight, for Kojo to host Backstage Country. He's coming in with Elena on the way. Have a wonderful Mother's Day weekend. I'll see you Monday at 3 o'clock. Till then, take time to be kind. Okie Country 101.7.
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6: Skies will clear out overnight. We could see some fog developing in some spots as we head toward daybreak on Saturday. Then expect a warm afternoon after lows in the low to mid 50s. Work our way up into the low 80s for highs. Chance of storm Saturday night into Mother's Day. Higher chances Mother's Day morning. Highs holding near 70. In the 2 News Weather Center, I'm Chief Meteorologist Michael Sager.
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